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0: sure you wake up tomorrow with Young Jock in the Streets Morning Takeover. We got the dynamic duo. That's right, the married judges. Dang, how the hell two judges get married? That's right, man. The Cutlers. That's why I was confused. I was supposed to say judge and judge, Mr. and Miss. Why,
1: they actually have names.
2: Keith and Dana, you can just call it. We're on first name basis, sir.
0: Well, I ain't never called a judge by their first name.
2: It's all right.
0: Cutlers Court will be in the building with Young Jock in the Streets Morning Takeover, and they're looking for you, people, to come on their show, Cutlers Court, to fight their cases, all right? Coming up tomorrow, the Cutlers.
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0: 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You dig what I'm saying? 2 to 7, daily on B96.5. 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
1: My fiance has his mother coming to the town. And I personally feel like she should stay in a hotel. This lady don't respect none of my boundaries. She is disrespectful. She tries to tell me how to correct my child. Like, when I say a total headache, like, she's like, Martin Payne, mama.
2: She know my mom old school, and she know my mom coming to the house. I don't even know why she thought y'all said that.
1: Your mom can come every weekend. She just need to go to the hotel at night.
2: What do she need to go to the hotel at night for?
1: We got a 4-bedroom. That don't even make sense. Your mama in the house. That's so nasty and disrespectful, boy. You ain't even making no sense right now. Either she can stay or they can stay at the room together since they a couple.
2: Man, y'all, appreciate y'all. Appreciate y'all time. Let's just argue about this.
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Y'all was looking good. B96.5, the hip-hop station of the Young Jack and Street Smart and Takeover. It's your girl, Goldie. I am so happy to be here with you tonight. And coming up, quicker than quick weave, I'm going to tell you where you should be in December. It's Goldie with B96.

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0: like this. 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

pull over right now. Pull over right now. I'm just playing. Don't pull over. Being at 6.5, the hip-hop station, home of the Young Jack and the Streets Want to Take Over. It is your girl, Goldie. Coming up quicker than quickly, I'm going to tell you why. You just stay out of people's business and their relationships, okay? Because they're going to do what they want to do. It's Goldie with B96.

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1: 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This lady don't respect none of my boundaries. She is disrespectful. She tries to tell me how to correct my child. Like, when I say a total headache, like, she's like, more in pain, mama.
3: She know my mom old school, and she know my mom coming to the house. I don't even know why she thought y'all would say that.
1: Your mom can come every weekend. She didn't need to go to the hotel at night.
3: What do she need to go to the hotel at night for? We got a 4-bedroom.
1: How we gonna be grown? 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
3: Man, y'all, appreciate y'all. Appreciate y'all time. Let's just argue about this.

0: 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We love it. Number one for hip-hop in Louisville, Kentucky.
1: Grosky, you know what I'm saying? You got Wham, you got Billy in this, you know what I'm saying?
2: 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While they watching us win, another anthem upon the end.
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0: It's one of them, y'all. It is one of them that I gotta tell you. Being at 6.5, the hip hop station, home the Young Jacqueline Streets want to take over. It's your girl, Goldie. And I just want to let you know, while we was out planning and trying to celebrate our mamas for Mother's Day and all that stuff, guess what Cardi B was doing? She was not saying Sucker Free. I'm gonna tell you that. Why was she, and I'm upset, okay? That's why you can hear it in my voice. Why was she attending Stephon Diggs' Mother's Day shindig, right? My problem is, why? Like, I could bark right now. That's how upset. When I seen it, I barked. And it made me think about, you, Cardi, do you remember this? Like, I thought you was going to tell his mama that he raised the bum. And then the next day, I seen that she gifted Stephon Diggs a Chanel bag. Like, Cardi, you don't remember this either? Call your mama phone, let her know that she raised the bitch. Then doubts don't click. Like, you ain't did none of that. You ain't stand on nobody's business. You ain't did none of that. You literally gave him a chance, but... I'm just gonna say, Cardi, please keep us out of it. You are making me stressed. Please. But my question for you, how many chances do you give? Please let me know. 502-795-1965. Text me right now. How many chances do you get? Do you give? Because I run a strict program. Once you do me dirty and then publicly, and then the mama at the Super Bowl, girl, it's done for. How many chances do you give? 502-795-1965. Let Goldie know. Please text me. And it's Goldie with B96.
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18: It's the Mississippi. 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

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And Baka got a weird case, why is he around? Certified lover boys, certified pedophiles. 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

0: Make sure you wake up tomorrow with Young Jock in the Streets Morning Takeover. We got the dynamic duo. That's right, the married judges. Dang, how the hell two judges get married? That's right, man. The Cutlers. That's why I was confused. I was supposed to say judge and judge, Mr. and Miss. Why,
1: they actually have names.
2: Keith and Dana, you can just call it. We're on first name basis, sir.
0: Well, I ain't never called a judge by their first name.
2: It's all right.
0: Cutlers Court will be in the building with Young Jock in the Streets Morning Takeover, and they're looking for you, people, to come on their show, Cutlers Court, to fight their cases. All right? Coming up tomorrow, the Cutlers.

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0: Cause I ain't paying what you're selling. 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

0: 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Charged up!
1: Okay. 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

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Well, I'm about to give you the golden nugget in three songs. I dare you. B96.5, the hip hop station. It's your girl, Goldie. Coming up quicker than Quick Weave. 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It's Goldie.

0: he wants me. 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He wants Goldie with B96.5, the hip hop station, home of the young jack and the streets morning takeover. It's your girl Goldie, and I got the golden nugget for you. Your golden nugget is, just because you had a bad moment does not mean you had a bad day. Let me repeat that. Just because you had a bad moment does not mean you had a bad day. We've all been through where something happened in our day and we're like, we can sit in that. I don't know about you, but sometimes I've grown out of it. I learned it. But sometimes I would just sit and be like, dang, I had a bad day today. Such and such didn't happen. This isn't happened, blah, blah, blah. But that does not define your day. Please don't let one or two hiccups out of your day determine the whole structure of your day. Just because somebody cut you off on the road, now you are so mad for 3 hours. You're talking about it. You are just, don't let these moments destroy your whole day. Be happy. Stress will kill you quicker than anything, y'all. Be happy. And my golden nugget for you is, don't let a moment be your bad day. Yes, Goldie with B96.
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1: The county attorney's office is no laughing matter. 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
2: 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I'm Sarah Martin. 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

0: make sure you wake up tomorrow with Young Jock in the Streets Morning Takeover. We got the dynamic duo. That's right, the married judges. Dang, how the hell two judges get married? That's right, man. The Cutlers. That's why I was confused. I was supposed to say judge and judge, Mr. and Miss. Why, how the
1: no,
0: hell
1: they actually have names.

0: Rick Ross, the biggest Rick Ross. It's your girl Goldie, B96.5, the hip hop station. I'm the young jack in the streets, wanna take over. It is my time. I wanna tell you thank you. You, I love you. I special you, and you is important. Okay. If you don't do nothing today, I just wanna make sure you look at yourself in the mirror and be like, you that girl, or you that it. You know what I'm saying? Just talk to yourself in the mirror. Do something good for yourself. You know what I'm saying? Buy you something. If you ain't got no money, take a selfie. Start posting it. I don't care what you do. Just make sure you show yourself that you love yourself the most. I know you got kids, or maybe you don't. I know you got a man or a girl, maybe you don't. But what you do got is yourself. And if you ain't straight, can't nobody around you be straight, okay? Make sure you pour into yourself. And if you don't do nothing, I need you to follow me at Goldie Wilson on Facebook or on IG at GoldieBucks.x. And it's Goldie with B96. Goldie loves y'all. I see y'all tomorrow. Ciao, ciao. Adios. And don't forget to stay golden.
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1: 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Mm-hmm. And I personally feel like she should stay in a hotel. This lady don't respect none of my boundaries. She is disrespectful. She tries to tell me how to correct my child. Like, when I say a total headache, like, she's like, more in pain, mama.
2: 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I don't even know why she wants all y'all to say that.
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0: 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And Shouty Shouty's Crazy Report is the start of your day. 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
0: And highlighting those that are future scholars and leaders. 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
4: You know there's people out here getting into accidents and not calling nobody. I had a friend that got into an accident. I asked him, was he hurt? He told me he in pain. He told me everybody in pain. My mom was in the car, my wife was in the car. I said, you ain't go to the hospital? I said, get up there.

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1: Well, I ain't never called a judge by their first name.
0: It's all right.
1: Cutler's Court will be in the building with Young Jack and the Streets Morning Takeover, and they're looking for you people to come on their show, Cutler's Court, to fight their cases. All right, coming up tomorrow, the Cutler's.

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1: My fiance has his mother coming to the town. And I personally feel like she should stay in a hotel. This lady don't respect none of my boundaries. She is disrespectful. She tries to tell me how to correct my child. Like, when I say a total headache, like, she's like, Martin Payne, mama.
2: She know my mom old school, and she know my mom coming to the house. I don't even know why she fuck all y'all said that.
1: Your mom can come every weekend. She just need to go to the hotel at night.
2: Why do she need to go to the hotel at night for that appointment?
1: How we gonna be grown with your mama in the house? That's so nasty and disrespectful, boy. You ain't even making no sense right now. Either she can stay, or they can stay at the room together, since they a couple.
2: Man, y'all, appreciate y'all. Appreciate y'all time. Let's just argue about this.

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1: 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This lady don't respect none of my boundaries. She is disrespectful. She tries to tell me how to correct my child. Like, when I say a total headache, like, she's like, more in pain, mama.
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3: What do she need to go to the hotel at night for? 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
3: Man, appreciate y'all. 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Please,

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0: Make sure you wake up tomorrow with Young Jock in the Streets Morning Takeover. We got the dynamic duo. That's right, the married judges. Dang, how the hell two judges get married? That's right, man. The Cutlers. That's why I was confused. I was supposed to say judge and judge, Mr. and Miss. Why,
1: they actually have names.
2: Keith and Dana, you can just call it. We're on first name basis, sir.
0: Well, I ain't never called a judge by their first name.
2: It's all right.
0: Cutlers Court will be in the building with Young Jock in the Streets Morning Takeover, and they're looking for you, people, to come on their show, Cutlers Court, to fight their cases, all right? Coming up tomorrow, the Cutlers. Peace.

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1: Let's go. Shake that like you out of control. That thing to your throat gets sore. Bend it on down, put your face on the floor. That to your legs can't stand. High freak with the word in a hand.

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1: My fiance has his mother coming into town. And I personally feel like she should stay in a hotel. This lady don't respect none of my boundaries. She is disrespectful. She tries to tell me how to correct my child. Like, when I say a total headache, like, she's like, Martin Payne, mama.
2: She know my mom old school, and she know my mom coming to the house. I don't even know why she thought all y'all said that.
1: Your mom can come every weekend. She gave me to go to the hotel at night.
2: What do she need to go to the hotel at night for?
1: We got a 4-bed. How we gonna be that grown with your mama in the house? That's so nasty and disrespectful, boy. You ain't even making no sense right now. Either she can stay, or they can stay at the room together, since they a couple.
2: Man, y'all, appreciate y'all. Appreciate y'all time. Let's just argue about this.

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5: 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That it's a now and known number, so you know it. 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
6: 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Oh, okay. Oh, okay. Oh, okay. Oh, who the fuck is you? Who the fuck is you? Who the fuck is you? Who the fuck is you? I don't.

0: Yo, yo, yo, what up? This is Will Wallace, Senior Vice President, Columbia Records, and you tuned in to B96.5 Louisville. What up?
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0: Yo, it's your dog, One Take Timmy, Louisville Zone, a.k.a. Mr. Rap. And I'll f*** with B96.5. I forgot, we on Ray, I can't say it.
1: 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I want to enjoy the luxury of, like, not knowing each other for real. 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
2: Yeah. Me and Mike Will pull up the AOD back to back. Little AMG 63s. I tell all my rake it up, break it down, bag it up. 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
1: And I personally feel like she should stay in a hotel. This lady don't respect none of my boundaries. She is disrespectful. She tries to tell me how to correct my child. Like, when I say a total headache, like, she's like, more in pain, mama.
3: She know my mom old school, and she know my mom coming to the house. I don't even know why she wants all y'all to say that.
1: Your mom can come every weekend. She just need to go to the hotel at night.
3: What do she need to go to the hotel at night for? We got a 4-bedroom.
1: How we gonna be grown? Your mama in the house. 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
3: Man, appreciate y'all. Appreciate y'all time. Let's just argue about this.

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1: My fiance has his mother coming to the town. Mm-hmm. And I personally feel like she should stay in a hotel. This lady don't respect none of my boundaries. She is disrespectful. She tries to tell me how to correct my child. Like, when I say a total headache, like, she's like, Martin Payne, mama.
2: She know my mom old school, and she know my mom coming to the house. I don't even know why she wants all y'all to say that.
1: Your mom can come every weekend. She just need to go to the hotel at night.
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1: How we gonna be grown with your mama in the house? 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Either she can stay, or they can stay at the room together, since they a couple.
2: Man, y'all, appreciate y'all. Appreciate y'all time. 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

Hello, everybody. It's me, Crazy George Wallace. 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I'm having a good time. Why? Because I'm up in here at B96.5. 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
4: 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This lady don't respect none of my boundaries. She is disrespectful. She tries to tell me how to correct my child. Like, when I say a total headache, like, she's like, Martin Payne, mama.
5: She know my mom old school, and she know my mom coming to the house. 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
4: 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She just need to go to the hotel at night.
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4: How we gonna be grown? 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That's so nasty and disrespectful, boy. You ain't even making no sense right now. Either she can stay, or they can stay at the room together, since they a couple.
5: 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Appreciate y'all time. Let's just argue about this.

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12: Y'all got the streets more than take over. Here's your local weather across Kentucky.
13: We'll see plenty of sunshine today with highs near 80 degrees. Temperatures fall down into the 50s and low 60s overnight into early tomorrow as some showers move into the region. We'll keep some of those spotty showers for your Wednesday morning before we dry out for tomorrow afternoon with highs tomorrow in the mid-70s. From the Wave News Storm Tracking Team, I'm meteorologist Tawana Andrew.
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0: What's up, y'all? It's Jermaine Dupri. 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
2: The race to stop a deadly hantavirus outbreak on this cruise ship now stretching across four continents, including here in the U.S. The World Health Organization is urging calm.
3: This is not coronavirus. This is a very different virus. This is not the start of a COVID pandemic. This is an outbreak that we see on a ship. There's a confined area.
2: That ship with 18 Americans on board expected to dock in Spain's Canary Islands on Sunday.
4: Sick passengers evacuated from the ship are now being treated in the Netherlands, South Africa, and Germany.
1: We'll keep you updated as more details come in. Keep it locked.

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0: flood your contour, make you blush like this. 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
1: Who you with?
0: On the couch with my favorite sinner. I was about to, but you convinced us. 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

0: it's your boy Country Wayne. What it is, I'm just kicking it with your favorite cousin, Jock. Gotta stay tapped in to number one morning show. Young Jock and the Streets Morning Takeover.
1: Good morning and thank you for joining us on this beautiful Money Making Monday. I have some rather sad news to report. Situation took place at Denver Airport where a Frontier aircraft, the actual plane, hit a pedestrian on the tarmac. Check this out.
2: Breaking news now out of Denver, where a Frontier jet bound for LAX has apparently hit a person on the runway at Denver International Airport. The pilot alerting the tower and saying an engine on his plane was on fire.
3: Tower Frontier 4345, we're stopping on the runway. We just hit somebody. We have an engine fire.
4: Do you know the souls on board?
3: We have 231 souls on board. There was an individual walking across the runway.
5: We've got smoke in the aircraft. We're going to evacuate on the runway.
1: Now, I do know how sometimes news can be rather graphic. And I'm noticing now as they report this story, they aren't saying some of the other pertinent details that, you know, created the engine fire. Earlier when they initially reported, they said that when the aircraft hit the guy, it split him. Oh, and part of his body was sucked into the engine.
6: Oh, Jesus.
1: Which created the engine fire. Very sad story to report. I'm pretty sure the family is saddened and trying to figure it all out. Because if he jumped over there, he's trespassing. Like, it's really nothing you could do about it. You know what I'm saying? He's in the wrong, and I hate to say it, like,
7: in the wrong place.
1: I don't want to sound insensitive because someone lost their life. But choices. How about that? Ms. Shanika, what you got coming up, man?
6: Well, coming up inside the Word on the Streets news, Real Housewives of Atlanta, Kelly versus Persia, and sleeping with R. Kelly claims. Also, Kevin Hart and Cat Williams make history on the same stage. Chris Brown acknowledges criticism on his new album, and Pusha T in court. We're going to talk about what happened with that coming up in less than 10 minutes.
1: Yeah, it's Young Jock in the Streets Morning Takeover. It's time to get into sports in the streets with DJ Swin.
8: The Minnesota Timberwolves defeated the San Antonio Spurs 114-109 in the Western Conference semifinals, taking the series 2-2. Anthony Edwards said he found a way to win.
9: Today is Mother's Day. I just wanted to win for my mom. I couldn't lose this game for her.
8: The New York Knicks are advancing to the Eastern Conference Finals after a 4-0 run over the Philadelphia 76ers.
10: Maxie is in. Robinson devours the rim.
8: Today, the Detroit Pistons are facing off against the Cleveland Cavaliers in the Eastern Conference semifinals. Right now, the series stand Pistons 2-1. The Oklahoma City Thunder could close out their Western Conference semifinal series 4-0 tonight against the Los Angeles Lakers. The 2026 WNBA season has officially tipped off as of Friday, May 8th.
11: Ready for the season to tip off.
8: In Major League Baseball, the Atlanta Braves and the Los Angeles Dodgers have recently completed a three-game series from May 8th to May 10th, which the Braves won 2-1. Yesterday's game ended with the Braves winning 7-2.
11: Muncy drills it deep right at the wall. What a catch by Eli White!
8: In college baseball, the Georgia Bulldogs win their first SEC title since 2008.
11: Georgia has done it. They have captured the 2026 SEC regular season championship.
8: Dogs on top. That's sports from the streets. I'm DJ Swin. I'm your DJ with the $1 million smile. Go Dawgs.
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7: good Tuesday morning. Sun's going to be impactful soon enough. Eastbound side of I-64 out of Indiana, building past Highway 150. Snyder's okay, though, coming east. 65's got a stall southbound at the Snyder to the shoulder. Northbound builds well up toward the Watterson, and you've got no delays so far up through town. Southbound's got the preliminary 65 Central Corridor work that closes the St. Catherine Street ramp. Your entrance ramp from 1st Street near Jacob is also shut down. You've got the road work in town on 2nd at May with lanes blocked. I'm Libby Kay with 502 Traffic.
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29: The county attorney's office is no laughing matter. Jefferson County needs a serious county attorney for these serious times. Jefferson County needs Sarah Martin. Sarah has spent her career protecting our community. She worked in Washington protecting women's rights. 17 years ago, Sarah started at the county attorney's office as a prosecutor and rose through the ranks. We need Sarah Martin, Democrat for Jefferson County Attorney.
30: I'm Sarah Martin. I prosecuted the first hate crimes case and protected victims of sexual harassment and racial discrimination. I defended Louisville's increase to minimum wage before the Kentucky Supreme Court. When the community was torn apart during the protests of 2020, I helped negotiate the Breonna Taylor settlement. This is why teachers, fairness, and labor have all endorsed me. We're now facing our greatest threat, Donald Trump. That's why we sued Trump, to protect the integrity of our elections. I promise to use all the tools at my disposal to fight back. I'm Sarah Martin. Join me. There's more to do.
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3: 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Here's your local weather across Kentucky.
7: We'll be sunny and warmer today with highs near 80 degrees. Showers move into the region late tonight into early tomorrow morning. We'll keep those rounds of rain for Wednesday morning, drying out tomorrow afternoon with highs for your Wednesday in the 70s. We'll be cooler on Thursday with highs only near 70 degrees then. From the Wave News Storm Tracking Team, I'm meteorologist Tawana Andrew.
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0: All right. Well, let's get inside this Word on the Streets news and talk Real Housewives of Atlanta. Last night, it went down between Kelly and Porsha.
1: You could have told me that you felt a way about me sleeping with married men prior to doing an interview.
2: Excuse me?
1: That's why I said to you what I said in front of Kelly. Period.
2: So basically, you just wanted to reflect how you felt about yourself.
3: Porsha slept with R. Kelly. I believe I can fly R. Kelly. The bump and grind R. Kelly. Same girl R. Kelly. I'm like, oh, this is different.
0: Oh. Well, the fact that Porsha said, I didn't know you felt a certain way about me sleeping with married men is crazy. Porsha. All right, well, let's just move along from that. But great entertainment, ladies. Great. This Dallas trip is one for the books, I tell you that. All right, Kevin Hart and Cat Williams have made history. Yes, they were on the same stage after years of being in a beef.
4: Me and this man have been at odds for years on years. You coming out here, quite the f***ing surprise, but Kat, I can sit and I can watch you, I can laugh, because I'm a f***ing fan first. We have an opportunity in real time, this is live television, to put our f***ing beef behind us. I am offering you an olive branch of peace. I want to be a brother, I want to be a friend. Kat, I want to move on. Can we move on, man? Can we move on?
0: Alrighty then, this was during Kevin Hart's roast that was going on. It was live on Netflix, the first of its kind, I want to say. But a lot of people are saying Kevin Hart do not trust Cat Williams because Cat only put his head down and gave him a little bit of dap. But they said that Cat Williams going to be like, now when did I say that we was cool? Because he did not say anything.
5: Mm-mm, exactly. And you got to know, Cat Williams got to not trust Kevin Hart. That was on Kevin Hart dime. It was on his special. It's going to get all the views. It make all the sense. Mm-hmm. You know what I'm saying? And him knowing the industry, hey, I'm going to shake on it.
0: Well, sometimes you got to, you know, be cool with the gatekeepers. All right. Moving right along. Chris Brown is acknowledging the criticism on his new album. Yes, Brown. It just dropped. And he said, just want to say thank you to everyone who listened to this album. Been a lot of mixed reviews. I can take my audience criticism and opinions. The last three albums have come under the same scrutiny and eventually it grew on people. Thank you for even taking the time to listen. Look at him being an adult and not cussing y'all out so y'all can buy these high price tickets.
6: Mm. Chat GPT.
0: What?
6: Make sure these people at the concert with me and Usher.
0: Period. Also, let's talk about Pooh Shiesty in court, and he pled not guilty.
7: Rapper Pooh Shiesty, one of the men accused of robbing rapper Gucci Mane at a Dallas recording studio, pleaded not guilty to federal charges. Shiesty, whose real name is Lontrell Williams Jr., was arrested last month along with eight others, including his father. Investigators say the group held Gucci Mane at gunpoint and forced him to release Shiesty from a record contract with Gucci's label. If convicted, each defendant could face life in prison.
0: Well, he wasn't gonna snitch on himself. That is the Word on the Streets news. I am Miss Shanika. You guys can follow me at Miss Shanika and follow us at Streets Morning Takeover.
6: Thank you, Miss Shanika. We got to talk about this in our trending topic coming up. Now, I don't see a problem, but you know what? Some people do. A woman says she removed a daughter from a daycare because she didn't want a male teacher changing her daughter's diaper.
8: We removed my daughter from a daycare that we enrolled her at a week ago because of the way they responded when we said we didn't want men changing her diapers. I have two daughters. One is three. One is 3 months. My three-year-old, there was no room at her daycare for a newborn, so we found another daycare. It was a corporate franchise, and one day I drop her off, and there was a male teacher in the room. And you can call it what you want, you can say what you want, but I don't like that. I don't want another man changing my daughter's diaper.
6: Mm. Well, I don't know. I don't have a problem with it, the decision the parent made. I just want to know, Do you think it was valid? Or some actually think it's doing too much? Call us up, 1-844-986-4562. Keep it locked, Young Jock in the Streets Morning Takeover.
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rapping and rapping, I'm ghost. 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

What up? It's your girl, Eva Marcille, over here at B96.5, number one for hip hop. You already know. Violation.

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15: 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Jefferson County needs Sarah Martin. Sarah has spent her career protecting our community. She worked in Washington, protecting

0: protecting women's rights. 17 years ago, Sarah started at the county attorney's office as a prosecutor and rose through the ranks. We need Sarah Martin, Democrat for Jefferson County Attorney.
1: I'm Sarah Martin. I prosecuted the first hate crimes case and protected victims of sexual harassment and racial discrimination. I defended Louisville's increase to minimum wage before the Kentucky Supreme Court. When the community was torn apart during the protests of 2020, I helped negotiate the Breonna Taylor settlement. 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I promise to use all the tools at my disposal to fight back. I'm Sarah Martin. 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There's more to do.
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2: We'll see plenty of sunshine today with highs near 80 degrees. For this evening, clouds increase before rain moves in Wednesday morning. We'll see temperatures falling down into the upper 50s and low 60s by tomorrow morning as that rain takes over. The rain moves out by your Wednesday afternoon. From the Wave News Storm Tracking Team, I'm meteorologist Tawana Andrew.
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6: Young Jack and the Streets Morning Takeover. What are your thoughts? Who will win that versus? Pretty Ricky, B2K.
7: Pretty Ricky?
8: Pretty Ricky came after us, bro. But Pretty Ricky, that's the bros, but you're not going to put them on our level. Not going to do that. Love them boys, but nope.
7: Stay in your lane?
8: Yep, they came after. They don't dance like us. They're nothing like us. 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
9: I don't know about the whole verse. I just know, man, back in the day, Pretty Ricky, you know, they had the ladies turned up, man. You know what I'm saying? They had the ladies going. So I don't know. I got to watch with Pretty Ricky. He's not from Florida, but yeah, I'm rocking Ricky on that one.
6: Talk to me. Who you got in the verse, the Pretty Ricky or B2K?
10: I got Pretty Ricky. My 14-year-old self loves B2K, but as an adult grown woman, I'm going to have to go with Pretty Ricky.
6: Young Jack in the Streets Morning Takeover. Miss Shanika said, who you got, Pretty Ricky or B2K?
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6: Oh, it's a bright, slow ride this morning. Eastbound travelers, get ready. You'll need extra travel time. Watch for a crash 64 eastbound at the ramp to the westbound side of the Watterson. It's onto the left shoulder. Eastbound Watterson's okay coming off of I-65. It's a Snyder. That's a full, slow ride coming east. Passing I-65, you'll catch up once you get beyond Bardstown Road. Eastbound 64 out of Indiana, major crawl trying to get beyond Highway 150. I'm Libby Kay with 502 Traffic.
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1: Let's go. The streets want to take over. Here's your local weather across Kentucky.
21: We'll see plenty of sunshine today with highs near 80 degrees. Temperatures fall down into the 50s and low 60s overnight into early tomorrow as some showers move into the region. We'll keep some of those spotty showers for your Wednesday morning before we dry out for tomorrow afternoon with highs tomorrow in the mid-70s. From the Wave News Storm Tracking Team, I'm meteorologist Tawana Andrew.
1: Taking over your morning drive, getting back to what you love. Yeah.
22: It's what I do for a living, man.
1: Yes, sir. You know what it is. Your favorite cousins. Man, this is a crazy money making Monday.
23: Mm-hmm.
1: And if you want to make some money, man, Are You Smarter Than Young Jock is coming up next hour. And, man, we get a chance to sit down with Dr. Cheyenne Bryant.
23: Wow.
1: She got to come in here and say what's on her mind this morning. We'll definitely tap in with that. All right, let's get into this date dilemma, Shawty and Shanika. Now, Miss Shanika, you made a lot of faces throughout this, and I felt you on it, because Alexis is not going for her fiance, Damien's mom, staying at their home for several days because his mom don't like him. So basically, where Alexa says Damian mama is rude to her, and she just needs to stay in the hotel. Like, I don't know. I'm just trying to think if I do see it's a problem.
3: If it's a problem. My mom ain't never hurt her soul, so I can't put myself in that situation.
1: Well, rest in peace to my mama. My mama gonna say what's on her mind. And but it's sometimes where I'm surprised about it. Some crazy. But they knew my mama didn't play, so they were like, you know what? But I'm pretty sure they had something to say when I was around.
3: Hey, bitch, be quiet.
1: Let's get into this right here, man. Y'all jogging the streets more. Somebody told me my mom had to stay in the hotel. But depending on how my mom treat them and how she act in the situation, I might lean towards your side. I want to take it, what's your thoughts on this date dilemma?
4: Good morning. I definitely think it's crazy that, first of all, she called her man mama a heifer and that she want him to put her in a hotel. But listen, me personally, with stuff like that, I would go to a hotel. I'm not even going to hold you. I would go to a hotel because I can't deal with stuff like that. I just, you know, I don't want to be no extra confusion. Me and my attitude, I would be the one to go to the hotel. But, you know, that's just me. She shouldn't ask him to do his mama like that because that's not going to happen.
6: Hey, man, that young lady, man, she about to get put out of her new house. For real. That boy, she know damn well that boy ain't going against his mama, man.
23: Yes, Jock. I agree with Alexis. I just feel like, you know, if the mama don't like me, yeah, her, she got to stay at the hotel, especially if we trying to get busy at night. I don't want his mom listening to me doing all that moaning and groaning. So she got to stay at the, they have forgot to learn how to stay in her her lane. I would Alexis. They have forgot to stay in her lane.
1: Happy Mother's Day to you, too.
3: I'm by humble.
1: They're tracking the streets more to take over and talk about this date dilemma.
24: Good morning. So I don't think she's wrong about how she feels, because if she the one getting nagged at all the time, he should understand that. But at the same time, if he don't want his mama to go nowhere, he need to speak to his mom and get some, you know, something straightened out to where that girl can at least feel comfortable, even though it's for a couple of days. But I don't honestly think she's wrong how she feels. But she's not saying that the mom can't come at all. She's just saying she just don't want the mama to, you know, spend the night. But that's all I want to say.
3: Wow. These women are crazy. Tell your mom. Boy, I ain't telling my mama nothing.
25: Oh, don't worry. We got more. Plenty more.
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1: All right, well, let's get inside this Word on the Streets news and talk Real Housewives of Atlanta. Last night, it went down between Kelly and Porsha.
2: You could have told me that you felt a way about me sleeping with married men prior to doing an interview.
3: Excuse me?
2: That's why I said to you what I said in front of Kelly. Period.
3: So basically, you just wanted to reflect how you felt about yourself.
4: Porsha slept with R. Kelly. I believe I can fly R. Kelly. The bump and grind R. Kelly. Same girl R. Kelly. I'm like, oh, this is different.
1: Oh. Well, the fact that Porsha said, I didn't know you felt a certain way about me sleeping with married men is crazy. Porsha. Wow. All right. Well, let's just move along from that. But great entertainment, ladies. Great. This Dallas trip is one for the books, I tell you that. All right. Kevin Hart and Cat Williams have made history. Yes, they were on the same stage after years of being in a beef.
5: Me and this man have been at odds for years on years. You coming out here, quite the f***ing surprise, but Kat, I can sit and I can watch you, I can laugh, because I'm a f***ing fan first. We have an opportunity in real time, this is live television, to put our f***ing beef behind us. I am offering you an olive branch of peace. I want to be a brother, I want to be a friend. Kat, I want to move on. Can we move on, man? Can we move on?
1: Alrighty then, this was during Kevin Hart's roast that was going on. It was live on Netflix, the first of its kind, I want to say. But a lot of people are saying Kevin Hart do not trust Cat Williams because Cat only put his head down and gave him a little bit of dap. But they said that Cat Williams going to be like, now when did I say that we was cool? Because he did not say anything.
0: Mm-mm, exactly. And you got to know, Cat Williams got to not trust Kevin Hart. That was on Kevin Hart dime. It was on his special. It's going to get all the views. It make all the sense. Mm-hmm. You know what I'm saying? And him knowing the industry, hey, I'm going to shake on it.
1: Well, sometimes you got to, you know, be cool with the gatekeepers. All right. Moving right along. Chris Brown is acknowledging the criticism on his new album. Yes, Brown. It just dropped. And he said, just want to say thank you to everyone who listened to this album. Been a lot of mixed reviews. I can take my audience criticism and opinions. The last three albums have come under the same scrutiny and eventually it grew on people. Thank you for even taking the time to listen. Look at him being an adult and not cussing y'all out so y'all can buy these high price tickets.
6: Mm. ChatGPT.
1: What?
6: Make sure these people at the concert with me and Usher.
1: Period. Also, let's talk about Pooh Shiesty in court, and he pled not guilty.
7: Rapper Pooh Shiesty, one of the men accused of robbing rapper Gucci Mane at a Dallas recording studio, pleaded not guilty to federal charges. Shiesty, whose real name is Lontrell Williams Jr., was arrested last month along with eight others, including his father. Investigators say the group held Gucci Mane at gunpoint and forced him to release Shiesty from a record contract with Gucci's label. If convicted, each defendant could face life in prison.
1: Well, he wouldn't go snitch on himself. That is the Word on the Streets news. I am Miss Shanika. You guys can follow me at Miss Shanika and follow us at Streets Morning Takeover.
8: 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Tap in.
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13: Will be sunny and warmer today with highs near 80 degrees. Showers move into the region late tonight into early tomorrow morning. We'll keep those rounds of rain for Wednesday morning, drying out tomorrow afternoon with highs for your Wednesday in the 70s. We'll be cooler on Thursday with highs only near 70 degrees then. From the Wave News Storm Tracking Team, I'm meteorologist Tawana Andrew.
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15: Find out who's lying,
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16: 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Are you staying with Young Jock because you're estranged from your bride?
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16: I need a... 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
17: For shawty, room, board, and ride to work, and you can't just let this $200 go.
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19: you
17: walk
19: like it
17: because
19: breakfast.
17: You come in at 8 o'clock on a 6 o'clock morning show.
19: No, because like, no, not true.
18: Hold up, but guess what? Since I'm at the house, we get down at 5:55.
19: Good morning and thank you for waking up with us, your favorite cousin chicken in. What's happening, Young JOC here? What up, Miss Shanika?
20: What up? Good morning.
19: Cutlers Court. That's right. We got the Cutlers in the building. You know what I'm talking about? Ladies and gentlemen, make some noise for them.
20: Good morning.
19: Who, how are we supposed to see? That's why I was confused. I was supposed to say Judge and Judge, Mr. and Miss.
16: Keith and Dana.
21: We're on first name basis, sir.
19: Well,

0: call the judge by their first name.
1: So how did we come up with the concept of cutlass court?
2: I wish we could take credit for it, but we can't. Someone came up with the idea that, hey, why don't we do a judge show, courtroom show, and have husband and wife judges? Because husbands and wives have their own dynamic. Mm-hmm. And so let's bring that dynamic into a courtroom dealing with couples and see how that plays out. Never been done before.
0: Yeah.
2: And so put it together, see what happens.
0: See what happens. I think it's brilliant. You guys need people like Miss Shaniqua that's going to be entertaining with their real life problems. Played out in front of you two, played out in front of the world.
3: Yes, sir.
0: Sign Miss Shaniqua up today.
3: Oh, Miss Shaniqua, it's done.
1: I do not have a situation to talk about currently.
0: You like, don't.
3: She's backpedaling. Don't do it.
1: See, she need to be on y'all's show. Shawty was there. Shawty was on you guys' show.
3: He was.
1: He made the Facebook numbers go absolutely crazy because he was speaking about his hemorrhoids.
3: Look, I was anxious to find out, have you handled your business, sir? Because those are no joke. And he was like, they were talking about all the things going on, he's moaning and groaning. I was like, sir.
1: You know that moaning transferred from the house to the job.
3: No.
1: So we have to hear him moan and groan every single morning.
2: Oh, my goodness.
3: Y'all need to have a doctor to meet him at the door.
1: Yes.
3: Get this handled. This is not a good thing.
1: But, okay, I will say this. They just had a few problems, but now he's currently getting a divorce.
3: And he's in mediation today.
1: That's why he isn't here.
3: Oh,
2: I thought he was avoiding us because you were going to give him a hard time about the hemorrhoids.
1: No, he's having a hard time at mediation right now. Do y'all have any comforting words for maybe Shawty as he goes through this process?
3: Well, Shawty, just start looking to tomorrow. You know, the past is getting ready to be the past. You've got a future. I'm so sorry to hear that you're not going to make it with your chosen one. But look, you got a tomorrow. So keep moving. That's all.
1: That was wonderful advice for Shawty.
0: Man.
1: He be caught
3: up. What the hate?
0: That ain't no hate. Little judge, that ain't no hate. My man was coming from, because, you know, it's what it is. Sometimes, man, there are certain things that people deal with in relationships that are just...
3: They're too big.
0: Yeah. Some people just... And some people are just not set up to forgive or give in or conform to. Some people are just not built and wired that way. So it happens. Y'all see people in front of y'all every single day. And you guys are casting right now, right?
2: We're always.
3: Yeah.
2: Yeah. If you got a problem, check us out. We'll do what we can to help you.
1: What is one of the most outrageous things that someone has come to your courtroom to deliberate on?
2: Well, first of all, Shawty's got to be up in the top five.
3: Yeah.
2: We don't get many of those.
3: He is the only hemorrhoid story thus far. Okay. So.
2: And because we deal with relationships, people automatically think cheating or something like that. We do deal with cheating, but we also deal with any kind of issue in a relationship you can imagine.
1: So how long have you been doing this show?
3: Okay, we have two lives. We had a couple Court with the Cutlers. That was from 2017 to 2020.
2: Mm-hmm.
3: And the world famous pandemic ended that show. And then we started this show in
2: 2023.
3: So, and it's Cutlers Court.
1: Okay.
3: We have been in the game 10 years almost. We can't believe it.
1: So we have to give out the info. If you are interested in being on your show, can you tell the people how they can contact you?
2: If you want to be on the show, go to cutlerscourt.com. There is a drop down that says be on the show. And that will put you in contact with the people you need to talk to.
0: So for our listeners, let me run it down. This is who they're looking for. Are you in a relationship that has you stuck or confused? Do you or your partner have one foot out of the door seeking a paternity test? Has it been too long and no ring? Looking to reclaim a pet or item from an ex? You dealing with a lover that reminds you of Miss Shaniqua? So those are some of the things if you want to be on the show.
3: That last one, we definitely want you to call us if you got a thing with Miss Shaniqua. Call me now. We trying to get on here. Don't play.
0: So we want to say thank y'all for coming. Hey, man, we got so much more coming up today, man. Again, go check that out, man. If you would like to be a litigant on Cutlass Court, they need you. Because get what? Y'all need them. They gonna help you. All right, so man, stick around for more Young Jock in the Streets Morning Takeover.
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4: Oh, it's a bright, slow ride this morning. Eastbound travelers, get ready. You'll need extra travel time. Watch for a crash 64 eastbound at the ramp to the westbound side of the Watterson. It's onto the left shoulder. Eastbound Watterson's okay coming off of I-65. It's a Snyder. That's a full, slow ride coming east. Passing I-65, you'll catch up once you get beyond Bardstown Road. Eastbound 64 out of Indiana, major crawl trying to get beyond Highway 150. I'm Libby Kay with 502 Traffic.
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4: We'll see plenty of sunshine today with highs near 80 degrees. For this evening, clouds increase before rain moves in Wednesday morning. We'll see temperatures falling down into the upper 50s and low 60s by tomorrow morning as that rain takes over. The rain moves out by your Wednesday afternoon. From the Wave News Storm Tracking Team, I'm meteorologist Tawana Andrew.
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26: This Marcus Jock. What's up? It's Savannah Jock. This is C-Fart.
25: Okay, 912.
7: What up, Marcus?
25: Are you smarter than me?
26: What's up? I'm going to try. I believe so. I don't know. You know, never know. You got me. You got me with that new fashion the other week. I felt kind of messed up, man.
7: Marcus, we need out it.
25: We don't need it.
7: We are in the future.
26: Yeah, that was crazy.
25: What the hell, Marcus?
7: All right, I'm gonna tell you the rules, Marcus. You have 10 seconds to answer each question. The first person to get all three questions correctly will be the winner. You guys cannot answer each other's question, and you have to wait until I ask the question and potential answers before you can answer. And finally, I am not repeating any questions.

0: question or potential answers, okay?
1: Right.
0: All right, sir. You are going first, Marcus, and I want to know which element has the chemical symbol AU? Is it A, silver, B, gold, or C, oxygen?
1: Gold.
0: You are correct. Young Jack.
2: Yeah.
0: Which country has the most pyramids in the world? Is it A, Egypt, B, Sudan, or C, Mexico?
2: Egypt.
0: Is that your final answer?
2: I guess. Oh, I didn't hear.
0: You are incorrect. Marcus?
1: I thought it was Egypt.
0: Final answer, please.
1: Egypt.
0: Are you stupid?
1: I ain't echo what I...
2: Wait, are you
1: I'm stupid. That's messed up, man.
0: Both of you guys are wrong. The answer is Sudan.
2: Yeah, because it's a country.
0: All right, well, wake that brain up.
2: I was just hearing Egypt, and you know, I heard.
0: Okay, it's fine.
1: I ain't even hear you say Egypt.
0: All right, so Marcus, it's your turn. Which singer released the Confessions album? Is it A, Chris Brown, B, Neo, or C, Usher?
1: C, Usher.
0: You are correct.
1: Okay.
0: All right, so it's 2-1. Young Jack.
2: Yeah.
0: In Baby Boy, what was Jody's job? Was it A, a barber, B, a mechanic, or C, a booster?
2: I guess he was a booster because he was selling clothes, but I don't know if that's considered a job because it could have been a mechanic and just was selling
0: What's
2: clothes.
0: What's your final answer, sir?
2: He was a booster, yeah.
0: All right, you are correct. It's 2-2. Marcus, you could be the winner if you answer.
2: What if people don't know what booster is?
0: This question.
2: I'm just saying for real. Like,
1: oh, they know what boosting is these days.
0: Okay, so Marcus, what was Lil Wayne's group before going solo? Is it A, Hot Boys, B, D12, or C, Bone Thugs?
1: A, Hot Boys.
0: Marcus, you are the winner.
2: Yeah.
1: Okay, okay. That's what's up.
2: What's up, man? Good for you, twin.
0: You never paid a part.
1: Appreciate y'all giving me an opportunity to redeem myself, too.
2: Hey, look here, twin. Look here, man. Go and let the city know who just hooked you up, yeah?
1: Young Jock and the Street Morning Takeover. Shout out to Seaport, Savannah, Georgia. Thank y'all, Young Jock. Shout out to y'all.
0: Appreciate it. Hold on. I'm wondering what y'all stole over there.
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0: Girl, you inspire me.
1: That's right. Thank you for waking up with us. Jack in the Streets Morning Take Over, man. Shouts out to the team. Shouts out to everybody who makes this possible each and every morning to bring you the stories, to deliver them, and to keep you in the know. Man, want to take the time to shout out Dree Taylor as she breaks down this situation. Y'all remember the guy, he's about to go on trial, who broke, he's in trial right now actually, broke into the car and stole Beyonce's hard drive.
2: Yeah.
1: Man's looking at 6 years.
2: Mm.
1: But is it because the hard drives were over $500 or worth over $500?
2: He's one of the most unluckiest thieves of all time.
1: Dang.
2: Boy, you had Beyonce music. I know you lying.
1: He probably knew. I wonder if he ever hooked them up. I wonder if he ever hooked them up, plugged them up to just see what was on it. You know what I'm saying? He probably never did. But anyway.
2: He knew he was going to jail when he figured that out, though.
1: I wish I could break it down the way she's going to break it down to you and give it to you bit by bit, detail by detail. We're going to take it over to Dree Taylor, man.
3: Good morning. I'm Dree Taylor, and this is Dree with the T. So, all right, let's just jump right into day one recap. Court was definitely in session yesterday in the case of the man who is accused of allegedly stealing unreleased Beyonce music connected to her team. The man is Kelvin Evans. Now, if you were expecting fireworks on day one like me, you were wrong, baby. It was kind of slow. Most of the day focused on jury selection, so the courtroom was mainly filled with potential jurors being questioned while attorneys worked to narrow down who gonna actually sit in the case. But there were definitely a few moments people noticed Kelvin Evans walking to the courtroom. He wore a gray blazer that honestly looked a little too big for him, and throughout the day he appeared pretty fidgety at times while sitting with his attorneys. Another thing that stood out, Kelvin, he refused to sign an indictment paperwork, and he didn't want to write that he pled not guilty for whatever reason. Now, prosecutors say Evans allegedly broke into the rental car belonging to Beyonce's dancer and choreographer during her Cowboy Carter stop. Beyonce's dancer and choreographer are both expected to testify during the trial. And I got the dancer and the choreographer's name, and I can't even give it to y'all because they don't want to be identified, okay? For safety reasons, they just don't want their identities out there. They're worried that people will start to hound them, bother them on social media. So I can't even tell y'all who it is. But things are definitely going to heat up and get intense this morning because opening statements are expected to begin at 9 a.m. But before that, 8:45, attorneys represent local station WSB-TV that's streaming the trial, yeah, they're expected to argue that cameras should be allowed to record the dancer and the choreographer while they testify. So we're going to see how that plays out. Now, Kelvin, he could be facing up to 6 years in state prisons. Now, the trial, they said in court, it should only last 3 days, four tops. So we should be getting the sentencing Wednesday or Thursday, the latest. So while day one wasn't the most explosive courtroom day, you can definitely feel the buildup starting. So once opening statements begin and evidence starts coming in, the case could really heat up. So I'm excited, and I will be giving you every development in the courtroom. I'm Dree Taylor, and this is Dree with a T.
1: Yeah, yeah, it's Young Jack in the Streets Morning Takeover. It's time to get into sports in the streets with DJ Swin.
4: The internet is asking, is this your king? LeBron James and the Los Angeles Lakers were swept in the Western Conference semifinals. Last night, the Oklahoma City Thunder, reigning defending champions, win 115-110. Here's Shea Alexander to give you the breakdown of the final minutes in the fourth quarter.
5: Yeah, it was just fun basketball. Basketball at its highest form. It was like crazy shot making. We were going back and forth. We were able to pull it out. But yeah, hats off to both teams, both groups. Fought like hell. But yeah, Thunder win.
4: The Oklahoma City Thunder are moving on to the Western Conference Finals, while the Cleveland Cavaliers tie up their semifinals in the East against the Detroit Pistons, winning 112-103, all with the help of Donovan Mitchell, AKA the Spider, dropping 39 points in the second half.
6: Cunningham is accepting the defensive challenge. Mitchell, step back, raindrops!
4: Today in the West, we have a tiebreaker matchup between Wembanyama and the San Antonio Spurs and Anthony Edwards in those Minnesota Timberwolves. In Major League Baseball yesterday, the Dodgers have not been dodging these losses recently. The San Francisco Giants defeated the Los Angeles Dodgers 9-3, while the Baltimore Orioles defeat the New York Yankees 3-2. That's sports from the streets. I'm DJ Swin. I'm your DJ with the $1 million smile. Follow me on the gram at DJ SWIN _MDS. 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
0: Where you at?
1: At the house with it, watching sinners.
0: Who you with?
1: On the couch with my favorite sinner. I was about to, but you convinced us. 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

0: Young Jock in the Streets Morning Takeover with me, Miss Shanika, and shout it.
1: Turn it up.
2: Dougie, you told me he been on some positive. Yeah. Lately, I just wanna show up and body some. Yeah. Always been a little mathematician. Lately, this cash I'm getting got me losing count of these bags. I've been moving too fast. Hard times don't last. Remember when cops are razz talking out my boy, you ain't with a

0: ass giveaway that we're doing, okay? 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I answer the phone all day. Just because I answer the phone don't mean you won nothing. But today I'm feeling generous. We're feeling generous. The universe wants to pay you. Congratulations, your caller number. Hey, what you gonna do with this money?
1: I'm gonna fill up my tank.
0: Wait a minute, baby. It's $200. What you gonna do with it?
1: Yeah. To fill up my tank is $100. And then the other $100, it's gonna be my lunch money for the rest of the week.
0: Wow. How much it costs to fill up your stomach? Hey, do me a favor. Let the whole city know who just hooked you up, though.
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7: Good morning, I'm Olivia Russell with Wave News. Here are some of your top headlines. Drivers might feel some relief at the gas pump after Governor Andy Beshear signed an executive order freezing the gas tax and activating the state's price gouging laws. Currently, the gas tax is 26 cents per gallon and is expected to increase by another cent in July. Governor Beshear's tax cut comes as President Donald Trump said he plans to suspend the federal tax on gas to ease the burden of high gas prices. Congress must approve the move, but lawmakers from both parties have backed the idea for months. The man accused of exposing himself to visitors in Cherokee Park is a former golf and soccer coach at a Jefferson County public school. 59-year-old Gregory Mack was arrested Friday after multiple police reports about a man who would approach park goers and expose himself or perform lewd acts in front of them before running away. JCPS confirmed Mack was formerly with the golf and soccer programs at WEB Du Bois Academy. The principal sent a letter to students acknowledging the arrest and says Mack no longer has access to the Jefferson County Public Schools facility or events. Mack's bond was set at $2,500, which he posted, and he's now out of jail. Kentucky voters, you are just days away from having the option to make your pick for primary candidates during the no-excuse early voting period. In-person excused absentee voting is already underway through tomorrow. No-excuse in-person voting is this Thursday through Saturday. Kentucky's primary election day is on May 19th. Those are some of your top headlines for Wave News. I'm Olivia Russell.
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1: Good morning, y'all. It's your girl, Sierra. Every day we listen to the best morning show. And you know, you gotta stay tapped into the number one morning show in the city. It's my boy, Young Jock, and the Streets Morning Takeover. Let's go.
2: Oh, yeah. Time for this date dilemma, y'all. We gotta get right into it, man. It's really interesting because, Shanika, this reminds me of you some kind of way. I don't know.
3: If there are any police in the area, please feel free to come and get him.
2: Dang, like
3: go
2: that.
3: Go ahead.
2: All right, Drell found out that Scott been cheating and decided to move on. Let me get into this. Dre has been dating Scott for a minute and found out that he was cheating. She moved on, but came back to Scott, you know what I'm saying, during their little break. Drell slept with other people. So Scott broke up with Drell again. Scott revealed Drell's get back was the one she did it with one of his closest friends. That's that's heavy. Now Drell reveals that she wanted Scott to feel that burn. She said she wanted to feel it. And she did. Dre really just wanted to get hers off and, you know, piss homie off on radio. They ain't working out. We going to the phone line. Young Jock in the Streets Morning Takeoff. What's y'all thoughts on this date dilemma?
4: Now, y'all know y'all got the radio in an uproar. 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Girl, you just giving it out. This miss, she knew that man wasn't going back.
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6: 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She sound a little bit childish. 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
14: Plan for roadwork delays. Eastbound on I-64 trying to get in towards Shelbyville. Passing Taylorsville Road, it's the right lane that's blocked here. It is slow on the approach. Westbound side, good, though, passing the Snyder and on beyond the Watterson Interchange. 71 delay-free coming out of Oldham County and down through the roadwork beyond Zorn Avenue. 65's got a crash on the shoulder of the exit ramp to Fern Valley. You seem to be exiting there okay. You are a little delayed, though, still heading north up to the Watterson. I'm Libby Kay with 502 Traffic.
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9: You know there's people out here getting into accidents and not calling nobody. I had a friend that got into an accident. I asked him, was he hurt? 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He told me everybody in pain. My mom was in the car, my wife was in the car. I said, you ain't go to the hospital? I said, get up now, go to the hospital and call Top Dog Law. Tell me how it happened, exactly what happened. Told me he was.

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surreal. Every bar is a part of the murder wrath. 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Break it further down to whatever's gonna earn the math. Exchange pounds for dollars and never converted cash. Welcome to the South where they serving the dirt and grass. 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

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B96.5 DJ Q. I guess J. Cole did today. We got all your favorites and more on the way. 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In December, we are giving you these tickets early. 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When you hear them, make sure you enter them on our text line. That's right at 502-795-1965 for your chance to win. All right, stay locked in. We got all your favorite tomorrow on the way. And coming up, we got one of the hottest artists that's going to be dropping an album by this weekend. And I'm talking about Drake. His song, well, the album is entitled Iceman, and everybody's been talking about this album dropping this weekend, so I cannot wait. But until then, let's get into some Drake No Key. It's B96.5.

0: 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What up, this your boy Lil Durk.
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0: B96.5 Zone DJ Q. You know what it is? It's Tuesday. Today is May the 12th. And I got to shout out those celebrity birthdays early this morning. Happy birthday goes out to Tony Hawk, skateboarder, is turning 58 years old today. Big X the Plug, 28 years old as of today. If you're into reality shows like Baddies, well, Tinkerbell is turning 27 years old as of today. Emilio Estevez, 64 years old as of today. Happy birthday goes out to, you know, him. Happy birthday to rapper Cuban Doll. She is turning 28 years old. Jason Biggs, 48 years old today. Stephen Baldwin is turning 60 years old today. And Ving Rhames is turning 67 years old. And actress Kim Fields is turning 57 years old today. If it's your birthday, happy birthday to you this Tuesday, May the 12th. It's DJ Q. We got more of your favorites on the way. We are B96.5.
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doing what I do best, playing your favorite joints from Quest to Buy You and giving you a chance to win your way in to check out Chris Brown and Usher in Miami. So make sure you stay tuned and locked. And I'm going to give you a chance to win your way to the NASCAR Super Speedway in Nashville for the Cracker Barrel 400. So stick around. I got tickets to that as well. All right, lock in. All your favorites are more on the way. Here it is, Tim's. It's called What You Need. It's B96.5.

I just messed up the whole program. Beat it off the wall, knock it down, get nasty on cam. You know I love it right, all night, all right. Turning off the lights and beat it like a mic. Tell her don't run.

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There it is, Johnny Venus, with I Want You Back. And what you're going to want at noon is your keyword to win your way in to check out Usher and Chris Brown in December in Miami. All right, so make sure you're listening at noon for that R&B keyword. We got all your favorites and more on the way. Here it is, Baby Keem and Kendrick Lamar with Good Flirts.

0: like this. Nibble on your ear, touch your butt like this. 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Writing wrongs till they come with royalties and pub too.
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0: On the couch with my favorite sinner. 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Even if I

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2: Hey, it's your favorite good fella right now. Listen, friends, if you want that man to fall in love with you, I'm going to need you to fall in love with your smile first, because that's what gets them first, all right? That smile. And this is what I got. I got Dr. Harrison on the line. Hang it out with me, Dr. Harrison. How can I send my ladies to get sexy white teeth at Mid-Dentistry?
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1: Ye featuring Travis Scott is called Father. And recently, Kanye was attending a Netflix is a Joke comedy festival where Pete Davidson was there and actually included him into a joke. Now, Kanye didn't find it funny, but what Pete Davidson said was, I was in a beef with Kanye, so I've taken shots from a better gay Nazi. So from that moment, you know, there was some crowd reaction and some laughter, but Kanye wasn't laughing, you know. So, you know, looks like their beef is going to go on. Let's see if Kanye includes Pete Davidson into another diss track. So we'll keep you updated on that. It's DJ Q to take over. We got more of your favorites coming up. Let's get into this Mike Will Wade. It's called Rooms. It's B96.5.

0: make sure you wake up tomorrow with Young Jock in the Streets Morning Takeover. We got the dynamic duo. That's right, the married judges. Dang, how the hell two judges get married? That's right, man. The Cutlers. That's why I was confused. I was supposed to say Judge and Judge, Mr. and Miss. Why, how the hell
1: no, they actually have names.
2: Keith and Dana, you can just call it. We're on first name basis, sir.
0: Well, I ain't never called a judge by their first name.
2: It's all right.
0: Cutlers Court will be in the building with Young Jock in the Streets Morning Takeover, and they're looking for you people to come on their show, Cutlers Court, to fight their cases. All right, coming up tomorrow, the Cutlers.

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0: Dave and Tim's is called Rain Dance, right here on your number one hip-hop station, B96.5. DJ Q rocking out with you in Nashville is calling you, and you deserve to go because the Cracker Barrel 400, we're giving you a chance to go to the 400 NASCAR Cup Series, and guess what? I'm going to give you a chance to win those tickets with me in the show, so keep it locked in for your chance to win those tickets. Now, the race is scheduled for Sunday, May 31st at Nashville Super Speedway in Lebanon, Tennessee, and I'm going to hook you up and send you there, all right? So stay locked in. We got more of your favorites coming up. That 12 o'clock lunch mix is on the way. It's
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Louisville, what it do? 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

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Life. 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
3: I was here last week. He was talking about Brooklyn and the place Brooklyn was at, how they were really like thriving right now. But he was, you know, he was trying to pull people up with him. 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He just was trying to, he was well on his way. It's just tragic. 20 years old, rest in peace, God bless Pop Smoke.

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Stay locked in this hour. I'm going to give one lucky person a chance to get their way into the NASCAR Super Speedway for the Cracker Barrel 400, all right? I got your tickets, so stay locked in. We got all your favorite tomorrow coming up right here on your number one for hip-hop, B96.5.

0: Burna Boy and Gunna. It's called WGFT, number one for hip-hop. We are B96.5. 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So make sure you get that done. 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

0: make sure you wake up tomorrow with Young Jock in the Streets Morning Takeover. We got the dynamic duo. That's right, the married judges. Dang, how the hell two judges get married? That's right, man. The Cutlers. That's why I was confused. I was supposed to say Judge and Judge, Mr. and Miss. Why,
1: no, they actually have names.
2: Keith and Dana, you can just call it. We're on first name basis, sir.
0: Well, I ain't never called a judge by their first name.
2: It's all right.
0: Cutlers Court will be in the building with Young Jock in the Streets Morning Takeover, and they're looking for you, people, to come on their show, Cutlers Court, to fight their cases. All right? Coming up tomorrow, the Cutlers. Please.

0: Louisville's number one for hip-hop is B96.5. French Montana, well, ever since you left me, I'm not leaving you until I give away these tickets to the NASCAR Super Speedway in Nashville. I'm hooking you up to check out the Cracker Barrel 400 at the end of the month. I know you want to go, so you got to be the fifth person to get through my call lines. 502-795-1965. Get through those call lines. I'm going to hook you up. You win your way in, all right? It's DJ Q, B96.5.
1: First, it's Young Jock in the Streets Morning Takeover, midday, then your afternoons hit different when Bella Ray is on. 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
0: 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It's heating up out here. 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
0: What's going on, Derek? 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

And baby, you can hang with a baddie if you want to, okay? B96.5 is your favorite girl, Bella Brady, out to do the freeze. You know what time it is, right? Can we turn it up? Can we do that on your nice Tuesday? Baby, it's Intuitive Tuesdays. And friends, we're going to have a good time on this nice Tuesday, okay? You want some money? Okay, I got that. You want some tickets? I got that as well. Friends, we have got to go over the fact we're about to vote next Tuesday. We got a lot to go over, friends. So just make sure you stay here and you stay tuned, all right? Till 7, B96.

flood your contour, make you blush like this. The friend zone when you hug like this. Nibble on your ear, touch your butt like this. We adjust like this. If God's a girl, then the God we trust like this.

0: Okay, so I did a thing yesterday, friend, and I'm about to tell you all about it because I feel like I should tell you about it before I post the video, okay? So anyways, okay, so boom, yesterday in the middle of the day, I decided, you know what, let's go do something different that you've never done before, okay? So I went left, went right, boom. I ended up at a golf simulator. Now, somebody in the car is like, Bella, what is a golf simulator? Glad you asked. A golf simulator, think of it as... Okay, Top Golf, right? You know how Top Golf is outside, like when you swing the ball, it's outside. At a golf simulator, there's a screen, but it can still detect how hard I hit the ball. It can still detect how far the ball is going, but it just, there's no outside to where the ball goes, basically. The screen really does the whole thing, and the ball does the whole thing. But anyways, friends, I was able to learn about the thing that swing, like when you swing and you hit the ball, the clubs, okay? Let me know which clubs, you know, which one I should use, which one is best for what hit, all those things, friends. But I also did get the Kentucky in a deal, okay? Because I wanted to try it out myself. Because I be telling y'all to get the Kentucky in a deal. And I was like, you know, this is one I'm going to try out and I'm going to do. Okay, so friends, check out that Kentucky in a deal at KentuckyInADeals.com or HipHopB965.com. That easy, that simple. But definitely check it out, okay? For yourself, go and have a good time. The one that I went to was Golfist. It's real manly. It's real deal. You can tell like a man had like some type of details in that thing, okay? But again, friends, check it out. 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
0: Okay, I tried the tacos at Wawa. I did. Hey, do your favorite girl, Bella Rainey, altitude of B96.5. Friends, you ask yourself, you did what, baby? The tacos at Wawa are nothing to be played with at all. I seen it come across my phone, right? Because I'm a rewards member. And so it said, your new go-to, tacos with bold seasoned beef, limited time only. And I felt like limited time means go right now. So guess what I did? I went right now. I got in the car. I went straight to Wawa. Now listen, friends, I'll tell you what. It is truly you building your very own tacos. So you can build it. You have different sauces. You got the different toppings. And friends, while I was eating my taco, I kept trying to think, like, how can I explain this to you? Friends, let me tell you what. It is giving comfort food, but still quick and easy. But friends, don't sleep on it at all, okay? It's only around for a limited time, and I'm gonna do you one even better. It's just to go with my tacos. I got me one of the little half and half tea and lemonades. Baby, don't play with it. I might go back for dinner tonight, not gonna lie to you. Check out Wawa's new tacos. It's definitely worth it.
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I really do, friend. V96.5, your favorite girl, Bella Brady, afternoon. And for Riz, I risk it all for you. But baby, first of all, Taurus season is here. And if today's your birthday, I want to shout you out. 502-795-1965. Or if you know somebody celebrating, text me those birthday shout outs, all right? I got them coming up right after this Glorilla. V96. If he right here with me.

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1: Clap your hands, it's your birthday. 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
3: So you already know, friends, to my Tauruses, happy birthday. But today, special happy birthday goes out to my girl, Allie Alford. Happy birthday to my girl, Crystal. Happy birthday goes out to LaShawna Harris. Happy birthday, cousin. Happy birthday to Miss Bridget Sweeney. Happy birthday to Millie Rock. What's up, girl? I know she's having a ball for her birthday, okay? Anyways, friends, happy birthday to Brianna Williams. Happy birthday to my girl, Kay Thomas, baby, for all things that you need personalized. Major happy birthday shout out to Miss Kay Thomas. Happy birthday to my good sis, Miss Candy Lanier. Happy birthday. I hope that you are celebrating in the best way possible. Happy birthday to my girl, Skip, aka Jasmine Edelin, as well. Have an amazing day. 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I know.

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1: 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And I personally feel like she should stay in a hotel. This lady don't respect none of my boundaries. She is disrespectful. 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
1: Your mom can come every weekend. 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
1: How we gonna be grown with your mama in the house? 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
2: Man, y'all, appreciate y'all. 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

0: now. 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
1: Friend, listen, I got real questions coming up in two songs. I got real questions inside of the break room, so bring your fruit, bring your water in the break room, okay? 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And major shout out to Northwest, okay? Because Northwest made her Rolling Loud debut. But coming up, is you a doctor, is you not a doctor? Friends, let's just stay tuned. B97.

0: 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You in the mix with me, CEO.
1: I used to think about immature things. You know, like, do you love me? Do you want me? Are you gonna call me like you said you would? Is this really your real phone number?

Okay, so friend, I am so glad that you are here in the break room. What y'all bring for lunch today? What kind of fruit y'all got? Y'all know I'm still on my little apple kick. Y'all know I am. But anyways, first, I bought my water, too. Okay, so let's talk, because inside the break room, too, I try my best to give you all the things that you probably miss, all the things that you need. And, you know, if I need to go into even more

0: detail, I got you, okay? But anyways, first, let's talk, because first and foremost, Chris Brown told me to tell y'all, stay out his business. That's what Chris Brown said, I'm telling you now. So Chris Brown, basically, he made a post talking about, listen, people didn't like my last couple albums, but then it grew on them, and they started to love that album. So friends, he's gonna let this album, Brown, simmer on us, okay? And we'll begin to like the album. Don't even worry about that part, okay? So Chris Brown said he's gonna do what he's gonna do, but make sure you get them R&B tickets, okay? That easy, that simple. Next, friends, let's talk, because everybody has got the same question. Is Dr. Cheyenne Brown a real doctor? Friends, here's what she had to say.
1: It's very simple. I went to a school, Argosy University, completed an entire program, and I went to contact the school and say, hey, I need my official transcripts, I need my entire thing, and there was no school.
0: Okay, so basically, friends, it goes on, her interview goes on to basically say that she, nobody could find her dissertation, because that is the first thing that people are like, well, we can't find the dissertation. And that is public record. When anybody gets, I guess, a doctorate degree, we should be able to find that online. Nobody could ever find that, right? Okay, and so, but again, we're bringing up this question of, is Dr. Brian a real doctor, or is she like a doctor like Dr. Dre? After looking at all the things, I'm going to go with like a doctor like Dr. Dre. You get what I'm saying? Like, that's what we're going to roll with. But anyways, friends, if you need more details about it, hiphopb965.com. It's all there, ready and waiting on you, all right? B96.
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6: Make sure you wake up tomorrow with Young Jack in the Streets Morning Takeover. We got the dynamic duo. That's right, the married judges. Dang, how the hell two judges get married? That's right, man. The Cutlers. That's why I was confused. I was supposed to say Judge and Judge, Mr. and Miss. Why, how the
0: no, they actually have names.
7: Keith and Dana, you can just call it. We're on first name basis, sir.
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6: 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All right, coming up tomorrow, the Cutlers.
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0: All right, I need you to come closer to the radio. I need you to hear me when I say this. Hey, it's your favorite girl, Bella Ray, B96.5. Y'all, Wawa just changed the game, okay? Because why did y'all not tell me that they have tacos now? And not just any tacos. Like, I'm talking about cheesy, beefy, juicy. Like, I literally said, I'm gonna just get one. Baby, I ended up with three of them. That's why I go to the gym, friends. That's why I go to the gym. Anyways, they've got this seasoned beef that's savory, saucy, not too spicy, because y'all know I don't like spicy, but it's packed with flavor. And you can build it how you want. You want chicken, you want steak, black beans, whatever your vibe is. Add your cheese, add your sauces. Baby, they got plenty of sauces that you can choose from, okay? And then top it off how you like. And the best part, it's all wrapped up in a soft tortilla, so you can grab it and go. Perfect for when you're on the move, just like me, but still want something that hits. Pull up to your nearest Wawa and go see why I'm loving this and see what the hype is all about yourself. And here I am, just minding my business, scrolling on the Book of Faces, and I see a post talking about the other company saying what this other company used to have the best phone service. Now my phone ain't working, yada, yada, yada. Y'all had to know I got under the comments. Hey, it's your favorite girl, Bella Ray on B96.5. 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

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Your favorite girl, Bella Marie, the afternoon and friends. 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And coming up in three songs, though. Next Tuesday is a big day in the city. I don't know if y'all know, but I'm gonna make sure you know all about this big day. I got you. Three songs, friends. Inside of Car Rider Chronicles, V96.

0: Okay, so friends, I feel like I got to get real serious with you for a little bit. But friends, you already know we are definitely still inside of Car Rider Chronicles. Now, inside of Car Rider Chronicles, you know I got a real question. I want you to answer that question at 502-795-1965. 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Next Tuesday, we will vote. Okay, when I say we, I, you in the car, you at work, everybody, we will go vote. Next Tuesday, if you need to know where you need to go vote, what's your information, all that good stuff, I have the link over at hiphopb965.com. Or if you want to text me the word VOTE, V-O-T-E, to 502-795-1965. And I will send you the link where you can put in your address and it'll tell you where you go vote at, okay? Matter of fact, it'll tell you all your business. So I'm talking about like who your house senate is, like all of it. It'll tell you what district you are. It'll tell you the Senate. It'll tell you the House. All of those things, okay? So, friends, again, so when I tell you next Tuesday is a big deal, from 6 a.m. to 6 p.m., you will need to go vote. Now, here's what's going to be different on your ballot, okay? This year's election will be a nonpartisan, okay? What does that mean? That means on the mayor vote and on your Metro Council votes. In the Metro Council, we're only doing odd numbers this year, okay? There will not be a D or an R. So you cannot go straight down and say Democrat, Democrat, Democrat, or you can't say Republican, Republican, Republican. You won't be able to do that in your big races, which are, again, your primary for mayor and your councilman, okay? Your odd numbers, okay? So those are going to be your biggest things. But on top of that, let's talk about the mayor, because I cannot tell you who to vote for. That is against all the rules, okay? But what I will tell you to do is start looking up, start researching. I did find a link where they did do a forum. And you can check that out, hiphopb965.com. But you do have a lot of people on this list, friends. You got Jeffrey Yoakam. You got Bob DeVore. You got Matthew Bailey, Shamika L. Parrish, right? You got Lisa M. Holiday Harris, Tina Burnell, S. The D. DeTilio, Douglas Lattimore, Jody Hurt, Just Austin Lane, Bill Wells, okay? Friends. You also have Mayor Craig Greenberg. He is going up for re-election as well on his second term. Now, here's the thing. If he wins, he will not be able to do a third term due to a new state law. All right? So, again, friends, you still have Mayor Greenberg. Again, he's running for his second term. You have a list of people that you can check out over at hiphopb965.com. Again, I cannot tell you who to vote for. But please, do not think that you go in there and you're going to be able to put down... You know, you want to go strict Democrat, strict Republican, you will not be able to do that. Now, the perfect two people that win, and I'll say, I'm not even going to say perfect, the two people that have the highest votes then will go to the November election, okay? And then in the November election, that is who we will crown who is the mayor of Louisville, okay? So again, you have this long list of people. On Tuesday, you are going to go vote on the top two people, okay? And then those two people, we will get to go vote in December. I mean, in November. And then boom, we will have the mayor. All right. HipHopV965.com. But friends, that brings me to my question. If you were mayor for the week, not even a day, mayor for the week, what are some things that you would change first? 502-795-1965. Again, friends, if you are mayor for the week, what are some things that you are willing to change first? 502-795-1965.
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Oh, so y'all not playing with me at all. Okay, for his Car Rider Chronicles today, the question is, if you were mayor for the week, what would you change first? Like, what would be those first things that you change? Maybe just shout out to Cece, because Cece said I would invest in after-school programs, community centers, mentorships, trades, arts, music, sports, tutoring, and safe spaces where kids can go after school instead of being left to the streets, okay? She said she would take a hard look at the JCPS school system too, not just from the top, but from the classrooms, the bus stops, the parents, the teachers, and the students. She goes on to say that Louisville doesn't need another speech. Louisville needs action, and we can't keep asking, why the youth are lost when we haven't built enough places for them to be found. Ooh, she says a city that invests in its children is a city that still has a future. Friends, again, if you could be mayor for the week, 502-795-1965, what were some things that you would change first? B36.

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1: Car Rider Chronicles, today the question is, if you were mayor for the week, what would you change first? Major shout out to my dog, Dara, because Dara was like, look, bring the bell back. These kids need a whooping. Listen, 502-795-1965. Again, friends, if you could be mayor for the week, what are some things that you are willing to change first? 502-795-1965. It's you. Hold up. It's you. Hold up. It's you.

Come view the style of the unibrowed unibomber who maneuvered through the drama with the suit of armor. Moving calmer than the Buddha ducking funeral parlors. First the hooting, hollering, and then the shooting startup. Cue the

And friends, while we are talking about being mayor for the week, do not forget to get out next Tuesday and go vote. You got from 6 A to 6 P. Your job has to allow you time to go vote, okay? Now, that is for sure a law, okay? So, friends, please make sure you get out and vote. And I cannot tell you which person to vote for, but please do your research, okay? HipHopB965.com. It's all there, ready and waiting on you, all right? B96.

Chronicles friends. If you were mayor for the week, what would you change first? 502-795-1965. Made a shout out to my dog Tevis, because Tevis said, I would address the healthcare system. No one should be denied access to healthcare. Okay. 502-795-1965. Let me know some things that you would change if you were mayor for the week. B36.

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3: Listen, we are sitting in the energy of a full moon in Scorpio, May 1st. And baby, this is the truth, release, and transformation. So if you've been feeling intense, emotional, triggered, or just different, you are not off. You're just being activated, okay? So the theme this week is release what you can no longer carry. Full moons bring things to light. And Scorpio, we already know Scorpio is going to go deep. So the energy is pulling up suppressed emotions, hidden truth, old wounds, and patterns you thought were done with. Not to punish us, but it's to free us. As you cannot step into your next level while still holding on to what's meant to be released. So what we need to know right now as the collective is you cannot heal what you're avoiding. So there are things coming up right now that you may want to ignore, push down, or distract yourself from, but this energy is asking you to be honest, feel it fully, and let it move through you. Because what you're feeling right now is not random, it's you being ready to release. So let it go, not because it's easy, but because you're ready, and what's waiting on the other side of this release is a lighter, freer, and more aligned version of you. Now, for the affirmation of the week, because I know that's what we came for. Affirmation of the week is a little long, but walk with me. I'm not afraid to face myself. I honor my emotions as a pathway to my healing. I release, I transform, and I rise. This version of me has carried enough.
2: This version of me is done.
3: Yes.
2: Baby. Okay,
3: yes.
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3: Call and response. 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Okay. 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
3: 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It's time. You're ready. Let's go.
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7: And I personally feel like she should stay in a hotel. 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She is disrespectful. 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
9: She know my mom old school, and she know my mom coming to the house. 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
7: Your mom can come every weekend. She just need to go to the hotel at night.
9: What do she need to go to the hotel at night for? 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
7: How we gonna be grown? Your mama in the house. That's so nasty and disrespectful, boy. You ain't even making no sense right now. Either she can stay, or they can stay at the room together, since they a couple.
9: Man, y'all, appreciate y'all. Appreciate y'all time. Let's just argue about this.
10: Well, some minor congestion already developing on the Gene Snyder Freeway this afternoon. Fortunately, though, no reports of any accidents, but do expect delays anywhere from 5 to 6 minutes if you're driving eastbound between Preston Highway and Bardstown Road. There is one crash working on Bardstown Road near Hurstbourne Parkway. Another report of an accident affecting Shelbyville Road near Evergreen Road. That's going to be just west of the Gene Snyder Freeway. I'm Jared Cirillo with 502 Traffic.
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2: Okay, I tried the tacos at Wawa. I did. Hey, do your favorite girl, Bella Rady, altitude on B96.5. Friends, you ask yourself, you did what? Baby, the tacos at Wawa are nothing to be played with at all. I seen it come across my phone, right? Because I'm a rewards member. And so it said, your new go-to, tacos with bold seasoned beef, limited time only. And I felt like limited time means go right now. So guess what I did? I went right now. I got in the car. I went straight to Wawa. Now listen, friends, I'll tell you what. It is truly you building your very own tacos. So you can build it. You have different sauces. You got the different toppings. And friends, while I was eating my taco, I kept trying to think, like, how can I explain this to you? Friends, let me tell you what. It is giving comfort food, but still quick and easy. But friends, don't sleep on it at all, okay? It's only around for a limited time, and I'm gonna do you one even better. It's just to go with my tacos. I got me one of the little half and half tea and lemonades. Baby, don't play with it. I might go back for dinner tonight. Not gonna lie to you. Check out Wawa's new tacos. It's

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0: like this. Nibble on your ear, touch your butt like this. We adjust like this. If God's a girl, then the God we trust like this. To be honest, love too. 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Writing wrongs till they come with royalties and pub too.
1: Where you at?
0: At the house with it, watching sinners.
1: Who you with?
0: On the couch with my favorite sinner. I was about to, but you convinced us. Should I decorate her walls or log off to Pinterest? Never too late to meditate on emotional attachments. Even if I fall

I did some research, friends, because I was like, Johnny Venus cannot be somebody's real name, right? And I did some research, and Johnny Venus's real name is Alu. Okay, Alu. Okay. Friends, listen, coming up in 3 songs, I got some tickets for you. I want you to have them, right? But you're going to have to figure out where the tickets are, too. And I'm going to tell you how to win. 3 songs, okay? B96.

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1: Y'all really hope later on tonight, Goldie tells y'all all the ways that she, all the things that she be doing at 2 a.m. I really hope she does. But anyways, friends, you already know what I got coming up for you. I have some tickets just for you. I want to send you and the babies to the circus. I do. I want you to go to the Ringling Circus. Barnum and Bailey Circus this Friday over at the KFC Yum Center. Only thing you got to do is call me. 502-795-1965. 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Hurry up. Don't cheat yourself. Treat yourself. In them babies. 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
1: Hey, it's your favorite good baller right now. Listen, friends, if you want that man to fall in love with you, I'm going to need you to fall in love with your smile first, because that's what gets them first, all right? That smile. And this is what I got. I got Dr. Harrison on the line. Hanging out with me, Dr. Harrison. How can I send my ladies to get sexy white teeth at Mid-Dentistry?
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0: Honestly, Vibe, I got Camila on the line. Camila, how you feeling today?
1: Camila, I'm good.
0: Camila. Hey, Camila, girl. How you feeling?
1: I'm great, girl.
0: All right, now listen, Camila. I want to get you in to the circus this Friday, KFC Yum Center. Only thing you got to do is answer this question. Are you ready?
1: Yes, ma'am.
0: All right. So, Miss Camila, which word is a verb? Happy, run, blue, or chair?
1: Run.
0: Girlfriend, you got those tickets into the circus.
1: Period. Clock it.
0: Yes. And of course, what station is letting them know that you are smarter than a fifth grader? And what station is giving you your tickets to the circus?
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1: My fiance has his mother coming to the town. And I personally feel like she should stay in a hotel. This lady don't respect none of my boundaries. She is disrespectful. She tries to tell me how to correct my child. Like, when I say a total headache, like, she's like, Maureen Payne, mama.
2: She know my mom old school, and she know my mom coming to the house. I don't even know why she's all y'all to say that.
1: Your mom can come every weekend. She gave me to go to the hotel at night.
2: What do she need to go to the hotel at night for? We got a 4-bedroom.
1: How we gonna be grown? Your mama in the house. That's so nasty and disrespectful, boy. You ain't even making no sense right now. Either she can stay, or they can stay at the room together, since they a couple.
2: Man, y'all, appreciate y'all. Appreciate y'all time. Let's just argue about this. Get ready
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Your favorite girl, Bella Brady, out to do the friends. You already know, yes, I always got tickets, but friends, I got some birthday shout outs as well, friends. 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

0: Because, baby, go ahead and shake that. Go ahead and do it. 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Go ahead and shake it. 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While you shaking it, I got to make sure you know all about what's coming up next. You got that 5 o'clock traffic party. DJ The Beats International, DJ Empty Beats. Now, also in at 5 o'clock traffic party. You already know at 5 o'clock, you're going to get your Chris Brown and Usher keyword. Now, if you text me and say, what's the keyword? I can't give you the keyword like that, friends, okay? But if you missed it, I 9 times out of 10 will say it again in the 5 o'clock hour. I got you. But friends, as soon as you get that keyword, text it to me at 502-795-1965. I will do that, okay? And, you know, just say, as soon as you text me the keyword, you are entered in for your Chris Brown and Usher tickets. That easy, that simple. I promise you, okay? But coming up next, with that seatbelt on, crank that radio all the way up, because you deserve a party with DJ The Beats, International DJ The Beats, Mookie Betts, official DJ, DJ The Beats, singer, R&B sensation, Maya's DJ, DJ The Beats, coming up, all right? 5 o'clock, get ready. And it's Tuesday. He's going to take you all the way around the world with your Tuesday music, okay? V96.
1: Make sure you wake up tomorrow with Young Jack in the Streets Morning Takeover. We got the dynamic duo. That's right, the married judges. Dang, how the hell two judges get married? That's right, man. The Cutlers. That's why I was confused. I was supposed to say judge and judge, Mr. and Miss. Why, how the
2: no, they actually
1: this?
2: Have names.
3: Keith and Dana, you can just call it. We're on first name basis, sir.
1: Well, I ain't never called a judge by their first name.
3: It's all right.
1: Cutlers Court will be in the building with Young Jack in the Streets Morning Takeover. And they're looking for you, people, to come on their show, Cutlers Court, to fight their cases. All right? Coming up tomorrow, the Cutlers.

0: Well, quite a bit of congestion on the Gene Snyder Freeway now, especially on the westbound side. If you're coming south from I-64, expect about a 10-minute delay starting at Taylorsville Road and continuing on toward Bardstown Road. I'm not seeing any reports of any accidents along the way, so all lanes should be open. Congestion headed out of downtown Louisville as well, also picking up on eastbound I-64 from downtown out to Grinstead. Plan on about a 7 to 8 minute delay. I'm Jared Cirillo.
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7: 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Y'all, Wawa just changed the game, okay? Because why did y'all not tell me that they have tacos now? And not just any tacos. Like, I'm talking about cheesy, beefy, juicy. Like, I literally said, I'm gonna just get one. Baby, I ended up with three of them. That's why I go to the gym, friends. That's why I go to the gym. Anyways, they've got this seasoned beef that's savory, saucy, not too spicy, because y'all know I don't like spicy, but it's packed with flavor. 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Add your cheese, add your sauces. Baby, they got plenty of sauces that you can choose from, okay? 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Perfect for when you're on the move, just like me, but still want something that hits. 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
7: 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Now my phone ain't working, yada, yada, yada. Y'all had to know I got under the comments. 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
4: driving, blush screen flying, designer wearing golden child, you know. When

beneficiary. And what the f*** are they gonna do with it? Had the girls up at 29 on stage twerking with a dictionary. Guilt trips, not church trips when it's cold out here in February. But right now, shorty parachuting like she flying for the military. This girl face so pretty, I can only think of missionary. Dad make a

Because I know you missed the keyword and you about to ask me, Bella, what's the keyword for the Chris Brown and Usher tickets? Friends, the keyword is good. G-O-O-D. Good. Good. Text that keyword to 502-795-1965. Again, text the word good, G-O-O-D, to 502-795-1965. Get in for your Chris Brown and Usher tickets. That easy, that simple, okay? But also, coming up, on the other side of your 5 o'clock traffic party, I got some senior shout-outs. I definitely want to make sure we are shouting out all the seniors of Class of 2026, whether you are graduating from high school, whether you are graduating from college. I want to shout out the

0: seniors. Can we do that? Coming up right after this, V86.
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1: Get your head quick, fast. 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
2: See, I'm a
3: West Side. Be
2: Allegiance. Knock, knock, knock, knock, knocking at the door. 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

0: For you already know, it's definitely time for those senior shout outs. This is where I want to shout out the class of 2026 before you walk across that stage, or whether you've already walked across the stage, you deserve your very own recognition, okay? And first and foremost, I got to give a special shout out to Miss Jaden Taylor, okay? Jaden today graduated from JCTC, okay? And when I tell you, y'all, it's been a long journey with Jaden, okay? Like, I remember when I first started radio, like within the first couple years, I met Jaden. Jaden was a, like, she had to be in middle school probably, okay, when I first met Jaden. Okay, and like take us through after high school, trying to figure out where she can go to college for the low, low, for the free, free. So, friend, she did do the Evolve 502. So, when I tell you Evolve 502 is a thing, please take advantage of it, okay? Because today she is walking across that stage with her degree, knowing that she's going to do more in this world. And friends, when I tell you, she really played the hand that she was dealt. Okay, and we always say, like, you know, you may get a crazy deal on your life from the hand that you were dealt. But friends, play that hand. No matter what, play that hand and see what happens. And Jaden did exactly that. She played that hand, and now she is becoming a first generation graduate for her family to build a legacy now, okay? Things are gonna be turned around for Miss Jaden, okay? But friends, I wanna make sure I gave her that shout out. But also, I wanna give a crazy shout out to my twin, okay? Mr. Nico Ballard from South Odom High School, okay? So during his senior year, Nico earned an all region, all district honors, along with all state honorable mention recognition. He led the 8th region in three pointers made and ranked among the top 5 in the state in 3-pointers per game. Nico plans to continue his basketball career at Brescia University, where he will major in business with an emphasis in media design and advertising. In addition to his success on the court, Nico is also an entrepreneur. He founded Bluegrass Mixtape, a media platform dedicated to highlighting local high school athletes, which I will be using him next year as my baby is going into his senior year. But friends, congratulations, and for your senior to be shouted out, hiphopb965.com. Go ahead and nominate your baby, okay? HipHopB965.com.
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3: Yeah. This is your boy Vincent, a.k.a. Just KV. When I ain't rolling at the rink, I'm rocking with B96.
4: Boy, we are seeing big delays now leaving downtown, headed west on I-64. Delays upwards of 20 minutes all the way out to the connection with the Shawnee Expressway. There's a crash on westbound I-64 on the Sherman-Minton Bridge, and that's got traffic backed up. Some of that also backing up on the west end all the way down to Broadway on the northbound Shawnee Expressway. The left lane on the bridge is closed, so be prepared to merge over to the right. I'm Jared Zarello with 502 Traffic.
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6: The county attorney's office is no laughing matter. Jefferson County needs a serious county attorney for these serious times. Jefferson County needs Sarah Martin. Sarah has spent her career protecting our community. 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We need Sarah Martin, Democrat for Jefferson County Attorney.
7: I'm Sarah Martin. 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I promise to use all the tools at my disposal to fight back. I'm Sarah Martin. 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There's more to do.
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When I tell you I'm so mad that I missed this concert, I know that thing was turned when Doovie was here. I know it was. But friends, you already know it's One More I Belong. One More Hour Strong. Coming up in three songs. I do have Intuitive Tuesdays. Miss Brigada, you need the affirmation of the week. You need to know what the energy of the week is. Three songs, friends. All right? B96.

0: 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To be honest, love too. 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Writing wrongs till they come with royalties and pub too.
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3: Listen, we are sitting in the energy of a full moon in Scorpio, May 1st. And baby, this is the truth, release, and transformation. So if you've been feeling intense, emotional, triggered, or just different, you are not off. You're just being activated, okay? So the theme this week is release what you can no longer carry. Full moons bring things to light. And Scorpio, we already know Scorpio is going to go deep. So the energy is pulling up suppressed emotions, hidden truth, old wounds, and patterns you thought were done with. Not to punish us, but it's to free us. As you cannot step into your next level while still holding on to what's meant to be released. So what we need to know right now as the collective is you cannot heal what you're avoiding. So there are things coming up right now that you may want to ignore, push down, or distract yourself from, but this energy is asking you to be honest, feel it fully, and let it move through you. Because what you're feeling right now is not random. It's you being ready to release. So let it go, not because it's easy, but because you're ready. And what's waiting on the other side of this release is a lighter, freer, and more aligned version of you. Now, for the affirmation of the week, because I know that's what we came for. Affirmation of the week is a little long, but walk with me. I'm not afraid to face myself. I honor my emotions as a pathway to my healing. I release, I transform, and I rise. This version of me has carried enough.
2: This version of me is done.
3: Yes.
2: Baby. Okay,
3: yes.
2: Call and response.
3: Call and response. Let's break this down, right? Okay. So I'm not afraid to face myself. I honor my emotions as a pathway to my healing.
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2: I transform.
3: 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Now, all together, this version of me has carried enough.
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3: 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It's time. You're ready. Let's go.
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3: 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Be there. 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Like, come see me. Let's talk about it.
2: 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Talk Derby to us, okay?
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0: 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Then one day, he disappeared for a decade.
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V96 Late Fast, your favorite girl, Bella Rady, Allison, and friends. I got to make sure this weekend you know all about Cops at Donut Shops, okay? It's happening at 3000 Bardstown Road. It's going to be this weekend, May 16th and 17th from 7 a.m. to 2 p.m., okay? It is all going to be supporting the Special Olympics of Kentucky with assistance from Arts Rental, okay, in Jersey Mike's, all right? So make sure you are heading to 3000 Bardstown Road this weekend, okay? V96.

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4: Who the f*** is you? Who the f*** is you? 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

0: V96, well, you've had a hip-hop station home, the Young Jock Ministries takeover. See your favorite girl, Bella Ray, out to do, baby, it's my time. I got to go, gotta get up out of her. I will see you tomorrow, same time, same place, starting at 2. We're going to kick it all the way up until 7 p.m. tomorrow. Now, friends, you already know. Do 2 things for me, as always. I always want you to keep a smile on your face. Do something nice for someone else. Encouraging words goes a long, long way. And friends, do not forget, for my birthday, I asked for people to do 1 random act of kindness. No matter what it is, whether it is paying for somebody's coffee in front of you, whether it is paying for somebody's lunch, whether it is just giving somebody a smile. Just 1 random act of kindness is all I'm asking before Saturday, okay? Please do that for me. But anyways, friends, I will see you tomorrow. Make sure you follow me at The Bella Rae Show, The B-E-L-L-A-R-A-E Show. I'll see you later, friend, okay? I'll see you tomorrow. Bye-bye.
1: Boy, we are seeing big delays now leaving downtown, headed west on I-64. Delays upwards of 20 minutes all the way out to the connection with the Shawnee Expressway. There's a crash on westbound I-64 on the Sherman-Minton Bridge, and that's got traffic backed up. Some of that also backing up on the west end all the way down to Broadway on the northbound Shawnee Expressway. The left lane on the bridge is closed, so be prepared to merge over to the right. I'm Jared Zarello with 502 Traffic.
0: Here I am, just minding my business, scrolling on the Book of Faces, and I see a post talking about the other company saying what this other company used to have the best phone service. Now my phone ain't working, yada, yada, yada. Y'all had to know I got under the comments. Hey, it's your favorite girl, Bella Ray, on B96.5. 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
3: 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My mom was in the car. My wife was in the car. I said, you ain't go to the hospital? I said, get up now.

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1: And I personally feel like she should stay in a hotel. This lady don't respect none of my boundaries. She is disrespectful. She tries to tell me how to correct my child. Like, when I say a total headache, like, she's like, Martin Payne, mama.
3: She know my mom old school, and she know my mom coming to the house. I don't even know why she thought y'all just said that.
1: Your mom can come every weekend. She just need to go to the hotel at night.
3: What do she need to go to the hotel at night for? We got a 4-bedroom.
1: How we gonna be grown? Your mama in the house. That's so nasty and disrespectful, boy. You ain't even making no sense right now. Either she can stay, or they can stay at the room together, since they a couple.
3: Man, y'all, appreciate y'all. Appreciate y'all time. Let's just argue about this.

0: Yo, this is Horace Gaither, the new black jockey. And every time I ride around the city, I'm listening to B96.5.
1: Groski. You know what I'm saying? Got Wham, you got Billy in this. You know what I'm saying?
2: We the best music. While they watching us win. Another anthem upon the end.

0: wake up tomorrow with Young Jock in the Streets Morning Takeover. We got the dynamic duo. That's right, the married judges. Dang, how the hell two judges get married? That's right, man. The Cutlers. That's why I was confused. I was supposed to say Judge and Judge, Mr. and Miss.
1: No, they actually have names.
2: Keith and Dana, you can just call it. We're on first name basis, sir.
0: Well, I ain't never called a judge by their first name.
2: It's all right.
0: Cutlers Court will be in the building with Young Jock in the Streets Morning Takeover, and they're looking for you, people, to come on their show, Cutlers Court, to fight their cases. All right? Coming up tomorrow, the Cutlers.
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2: So whatever the hell was in my cup, the only reaction I did was got more popular, more successful, did a lot more things that I've ever done. I probably should pick that cup back up.
3: I'm sitting here looking at Keisha like, do you love me? Do you love me not?